0: English and German and working at Vina make money
1: take the loan.
0: Sorry, this girl power just

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To every word of love I heard you whisper. The raindrops seem to play a sweet refrain. Though spring is here, to me it's still September.

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0: 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So it was pouring with rain and I thought, oh God, you know, hello England.
1: I get this writer's block, it comes as quite a shock.

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0: Fat? 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

girls can wear jeans and cut their hair short, wear shirts and boots.